0: FM.
1: All right, we got another beautiful day here in sunny Los Angeles, California. Let's take a look at our 7-day forecast. We're seeing lots of sunshine all week long, temperatures in the mid to upper 70s. And don't forget, it's Taco Tuesdays. We got blow, hose, and endo.

0: better.
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0: Yes.
1: Now, well, how do you see this life? If there is life up there, how do you see it? What form can you tell us?
0: Animals. We're animals, aren't we?
1: Tell us. How do you see them up there, though?
0: Oh, well,
1: it's famous for you.
0: Depends what atmosphere they're living in. I think it'd be an animal form, but...
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2: Tahukah Anda, wilayah di Indonesia terdapat pembagian 3 zona waktu. WIB, yang kita kenal waktu Indonesia Barat, WITA, waktu Indonesia bagian tengah, dan WIT, waktu Indonesia Timur. Perbedaan dan pembagian waktu ini dipengaruhi luasnya wilayah Indonesia. Secara astronomis, Indonesia terletak di posisi 96 derajat bujur timur